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All day, all night, all day, all night.

0: 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Do I tempted my satisfaction?
1: When I came to Spain and I saw people partying, I thought to myself, what the fuck? 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